0: Love, Sydney's Nova 96.9.
1: Let's get the party started. See you at the bar, you was hardly talking. That's when I knew that your heart was scarring. Friends to lovers need a part to star in. Like, wait, babe, let me ask.

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0: There's a bit in there that sounds like something from SpongeBob SquarePants. You're listening to the Chrissy Swan Show on Nova. You and I are going straight to hell.
1: Yes, and we've known this about ourselves for a very long time. We're self-aware.
0: And there's many reasons why, but chief among them is the fact that we think that someone falling over, even if they hurt themselves, I've got to put that in as well.
1: Yeah.
0: We think is very, very funny. And I cannot stop myself from laughing. And I hate myself for that. So the whole performance after I've watched somebody, you know, fall over is me laughing but also apologising at the same time.
1: I think it's okay though, because if I were to fall over and say break my ankle and you

0: Yeah.
1: Count I think it's person. Special what finding Aussie stats. Count every person, gotta be exact.
0: Yeah. Take it to the bridge.
1: Dada

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1: Oh God, my God, how she get at me? Either we'll never get it right or it's meant to be. My ego, her pride, so

0: A young person experiencing family violence, homelessness, or trauma can spend years waiting for a door to open. You could be the reason it does.
1: Thank you.
0: Donate to Youth Off the Streets and make a life-sized impact.
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0: Nathan. Nat. And Sean.
1: Nova.
2: Thank God for scientists. They really do some hardcore work out there for
3: all
2: of us.
3: And important work. Important work.
2: Studies. Left, right, centre.
3: Research projects.
2: He loves to study more than me.
4: I know. It's always, it's always like the University of Michigan have been studying and found that, you know, really, is that what they've been studying all the time?
2: That's where our grant's gone. Now, this has come from Colorado. Scientists have got together to find and do some research on the five main reasons for dogs humping other dogs, humping.
4: I think I could work out what number one is.
2: People's legs.
3: Yes.
2: Humping toys.
3: Yes.
2: And that kind of
3: couch
2: behavior.
3: Cushions, that kind of thing.
2: Yeah, all of it. Mm. Absolutely.
4: Dogs.
2: Now, I think they line up perfectly with adult behaviour. So here
3: we go. I was going to say, I would suggest it's the same reason you do all of those things.
2: Number one, Joel, play and overexcitement. Around 26% observe encounters happen during play. They get too excited.
3: They just so get next thing overstimulated.
2: You know, humping someone's leg.
4: So a little bit aroused, and they need to go out, like, get rid of it somehow. Is like and just go hammer and tong on a cushion.
3: Yeah,
2: I think so.
3: It's like Joel at the Peel.
4: I almost went there on Saturday, Friday night.
2: Does that work for Lewis? Excitement?
3: No, his. I'll give you the next reason. Probably is him.
2: Displacement and conflicting emotions. Now that's interesting
3: that's
2: for all of us.
3: What it is? Yeah,
2: because you might be
4: definitely been there,
2: triggered by emotional overload, and all of a sudden you're humping.
4: You
2: know what I mean?
3: I
4: don't even like this person.
3: Yeah.
4: But is that why I'm here?
2: Boredom. Boredom is number three.
3: Get out.
2: Well, why not? What am I going to do now? Fill the time.
3: Now I feel bad because I should have just been throwing a ball for him. Like, what? What are you talking about,
4: it's
3: boredom?
4: To sell his body. To fill the time.
2: You can see that, though. You're sitting around the house or the dog park.
3: Yeah, and there's a dog on the beanbag just going berserk.
4: I've got to say, when I'm bored, it's probably not the first thing that springs to mind.
3: No.
2: But it's a good time filler.
4: Watch Sex in the City normally. Yeah.
2: Number four, dominance.
3: Dominance, that's what it is with my dog. He's trying to tell the others. And it's like, mate, you're basically a 95-year-old man. What are you doing? You're not
2: But he's still getting his lipstick out and he wants everybody to know about it.
3: And he hasn't even had balls. Even when he had balls, he only had one and he hasn't had them for 13 years. It's like, come on, mate, let it go. Stop it.
4: Got
3: metaphorical. You're not going to dominate that three-year-old.
2: Some would say I haven't had my balls for a while either, too.
4: See, girlfriend's one of those women, she's like, oh, you know, not tonight, darling. What a headache.
3: Yes.
4: 24-7.
2: Yeah.
4: Not into it tonight, sweetheart.
2: And here's the fifth and final one, which I think I can account for a lot.
3: Randiness.
2: It's an accidental reflex.
3: That's your defence, isn't it?
2: Yeah, that's my defence.
3: Your Honour, it was an accidental reflex. Wasn't my fault.
2: I rest my case.
4: Defence
2: is done.
3: None of those mentioned procreation.
2: No, none of them. No,
3: a minor motivator, as it turns out,
2: not about that,
3: for men as well, I believe.
4: Overrated. Nathan, Nat and Sean. Nova.

0: Matt and Sean.
1: Great story came out in the West that Western Australians, so Youi have done a bit of a, you know, the insurance people
2: yes.
1: have done a survey
2: Ed
1: about
2: Cavalier.
1: How people feel about their neighbours. Yeah. And in Western Australia,
2: yeah.
1: we, of all the places in the world,
2: in
1: the country,
2: are
1: the most
2: world.
1: Likely to get along with the family next door.
2: Well, that's good to hear.
1: Isn't it just?
2: Normally we're talking about neighbours and we're laying the slipper in because, you know, it can
1: that's
2: be
1: right.
2: a bit dodgy.
1: Because they're always making noise or their dog barks
3: they're
1: or they're using their chainsaw at 6 a.m. on a Sunday. Whippersnipper, that kind of thing. But no, this is a happy story.
3: I'm thrilled for WA because I can sort of claim that while also not having to, you know, participate. I don't have to be nice.
2: Yeah.
3: I don't want to be nice.
2: Yeah. Natalie, this is focused on your street almost. I'm going to say it's your street.
1: They do give a little story about an Easter Mantle couple, Nikki and David, who I don't know personally, but I do know of them.
3: Of course you
1: and
3: do.
1: They're such good friends with their next door neighbours that they celebrate Christmas together, our emergency contact.

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0: Selena, Rima, Selena. 21-6 here on Nova 96.9. Sarah Harris is here. Jermaine's just setting up opposite me.
1: Good morning.
0: You peeled 3 eggs in the kitchen this morning, very diligently.
1: Yeah, it took me forever to peel those eggs.
2: Oh.
1: Yeah, I don't know. The shell is really stuck.
0: Yeah. Yeah.
2: Is there a trick to that? I think there's a trick.
0: You got to get into the little membrane. You got to get your thumb in the membrane.
1: Oh.
2: Are you supposed to put them in water?
1: Yeah, that's what I do. I boil them for 9 minutes, ice, water.
0: Oh, 9 minutes. You're like a real dry yolk.
1: Well, it's quite jammy.
0: No, 7 minutes for me. Seven minutes is the perfect egg.
2: Have you tried the blow method?
0: Pardon?
1: I'm sorry.
0: Yeah, so I think he has.
2: You crack both ends of the egg.
0: Yes.
2: Right? And then you literally hold it up and go,

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1: To open the batting, Kate Ritchie.
2: Here we go.
1: Oh! She's in a six.
3: Go, Dickie! Yeah!
1: Oh, no, Bruce. Okay. Who would have thought that Richard Wilkins would run someone out? That is amazing.
2: Fitzy v. Whipper. Give it to him, Whip.
3: Sure! Oh,
2: that's a great shot.
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